romance with no kisses. 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
1: MartiniInTheMorning.com, celebrating 20 years on the internet, playing the greatest songs ever written for you. 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Where else will we celebrate the 20th anniversary of Martini in the Morning but at Catalina Jazz Club in Hollywood? 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
1: 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By the way, there is a kind of a pre-party. The night before, that's Sunday, September 27th, we'll be at Catalina Jazz Club, actually afternoon, 4 to 6 p.m. We'll have a little cocktail party, you know, and say hi. And Mother Miriam and I started doing these pre-parties because so many times the night of the show, we get very little time to talk to folks. So Sunday night is our chance. And again, that's 4 to 6 p.m. Sunday the 27th Vitello's. And then for those who want to, you don't feel obligated, but if you'd like to join us, we have a 6:15 dinner reservation there at Vitello's. We'd love to see you. That's Sunday night, September 27th at Vitello's, and then the big party the night Monday the 28th, Catalina Jazz Club in Hollywood. Coming up, the most Sinatra allowed by law. Sinatra 6 is next.

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From his album, I Remember Tommy, Frank Sinatra on martiniinthemorning.com. I'll be seeing you. Speaking of that, we'll be back in Southern California tomorrow evening, and we'll be broadcasting live from out of the engineer's living room and broadcast facility tomorrow morning. Wednesday morning, Thursday morning, Friday morning. And our two martini lunch for the month of August at Vitello's, noon to 2 Pacific time, Vitello's in Studio City, California on Wednesday. Love to be seeing you there. Linda Ronstadt, Mel Torme, and more coming up on Martini in the Morning.

MartiniInTheMorning.com, celebrating 20 years on the internet, playing the greatest songs ever written for you. The big party is coming up Monday, September 28th at Catalina's Jazz Club in Hollywood, the site of so many events, nights filled with music, food, and fun. And we'll do it again as we celebrate 20 years on the internet, playing these great songs performed by some of the greatest singers of all time. 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Where else will we celebrate the 20th anniversary of Martini in the Morning but at Catalina Jazz Club in Hollywood? Nothing but the best in jazz.

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2: 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And we'll do it again as we celebrate 20 years on the internet, playing these great songs performed by some of the greatest singers of all time. 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Where else will we celebrate the 20th anniversary of Martini in the Morning but at Catalina Jazz Club in Hollywood? Nothing but the best in jazz.

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kiss me once, kiss me twice, then once more. That makes thrice. Come on, let's make it four. What a break, for heaven's sake.

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1: The Saturday dance. 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

MartiniInTheMorning.com, celebrating 20 years on the internet, playing the greatest songs ever written for you. 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And we'll do it again as we celebrate 20 years on the internet, playing these great songs performed by some of the greatest singers of all time. 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Nothing but the best in jazz.

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Where else will we celebrate the 20th anniversary of Martini in the Morning but at Catalina Jazz Club in Hollywood? Nothing but the best in jazz.

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And every time I play an ace, my partner always trumps. I guess I'm just a fool who never looks before he jumps.

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Where else will we celebrate the 20th anniversary of Martini in the Morning but at Catalina Jazz Club in Hollywood? Nothing but the best in jazz.

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Where else will we celebrate the 20th anniversary of Martini in the Morning but at Catalina Jazz Club in Hollywood? Nothing but the best in jazz.

heart. Whirl, ballerina, whirl. And just ignore the chair that's empty in the second row. This is your morning.

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Where else will we celebrate the 20th anniversary of Martini in the Morning but at Catalina Jazz Club in Hollywood? Nothing but the best in jazz.

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I still believe in chasing dreams and placing bets. But I have learned that all you give is all you get.

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1: Fascinating rhythm, you got me on the go. Fascinating rhythm, I'm all a quiver. What am I

0: Tony Bennett, Diana Krall. Just past 5 a.m. on the west coast of the United States. It's martiniinthemorning.com. Brad Martini Chambers checking in with the Family Guy guys, Seth MacFarlane, and the pride of Boise, Idaho, Curtis Steiger.
1: I have heard among this clan, you are called the Forgotten Man.
2: Is that what they're saying? Well, did you ever? What a swell party this is.
1: And have you heard the story of a boy, a girl, unrequited love?
2: Sounds like pure soap opera.
1: I may cry.
2: Tune in tomorrow. What a swell party this is. What frails, what frocks.
1: What broads.
2: What furs, what rocks.
1: They're beautiful.
2: Why, I've never seen such gaiety.
1: Neither did I.
2: It's all just too exquis, really.
1: This French champagne.
2: Domestic.
1: So good for the brain. That's what I was going to say.
2: You know, you're a brilliant fella.
1: Thank you.
2: Drink up, chap. Please don't eat that glass, my friend. Have you heard about dear Blanche? Got run down by an avalanche.
1: No.
2: Don't worry, she's a game girl, you know. Got up and finished fourth.
1: Kid's got guts.
2: Having a nice time? Grab a line.
1: Have you heard that Mimsy Star?
2: What now?
1: She got pinched in the Astor Bar.
2: Sauced again, eh?
1: She was stoned.
2: Well, did you ever?
1: Never.

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Get yourself. You better get yourself another fool. 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Get yourself. 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

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Yes, today is Tuesday. Twin Spin Tuesday, coming up with Sinatra at 6 at 6 a.m. Pacific. In the meantime, Carly Simon, Mel Torme, and more up ahead.

Of course, his son James is going to be one of the performers at our big party celebrating 20 years playing the greatest songs ever written. James Torme on stage with a number of fabulous singers. Monday, September 28th, Catalina Jazz Club in Hollywood. Tickets on sale now. Love to see you there. Miss Peggy Lee coming up next on Martini in the Morning.

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MartiniInTheMorning.com. All three of our Sinatra at Six songs, by the way, this morning from the duet. Frank Sinatra there with Chrissy Hynde from The Pretenders, Luck Be a Lady. Before that, with Frank Sinatra with Aretha Franklin, What Now My Love. And of course, started off with Frank Sinatra and Bono, I've Got You Under My Skin. Now, the second half of that twin film, that second half of that song we just played, coming up on Martini in the Morning. It's Twin Spin Tuesday.

doubt. At times you have a very unladylike way of running out. You're on a date with me. The pickings have been laid.

Martini in the morning, Twin Spin Tuesday, Barbara Streisand. The second half of that Twin Spin, we started with Frank Sinatra and Chrissy Hynde. Here's Tony Bennett on martiniinthemorning.com.

Tony Bennett started the Twin Spin. That's Diana Krall dancing in the dark on Martini in the Morning. It's Twin Spin Tuesday. Got a, Michael Bublé double play and more Twin Spins on the way from martiniinthemorning.com.

Miss Peggy Lee on Martini in the Morning, taking it nice and easy. It's Twin Twin Tuesday on the official station of the Buble Nation. Michael Buble, second half of that Twin Spin on Martini in the Morning.

MartiniInTheMorning.com, Twin Spin Tuesday. Every time I play that version of A Nightingale Sang of Berkeley Square, I think of, this happens frequently. We'll have somebody check in, especially if it's an older listener. What's older these days, right? Dr. John Foltz used to check in all the time from Madison, Wisconsin, where he had been a cardiology professor at the University of Wisconsin-Madison. And we haven't heard from him in a couple of years, actually. Well, back in 2025, I don't remember how far back. But anyway, every time we play Nightingale Sang in Berkeley Square by Vera Lynn, I think of him. That was his and his wife's song when they got married back in the days, they say. It's Martini in the Morning, Twin Spin Tuesday. Miss Peggy Lee next.

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1: Hi, Brad and Miriam. I found Martini in the Morning through a Michael Bublé chat probably about 15 years ago. I love this music. I also love that you introduced me to so many new, wonderful artists who sing the Great American Songbook. I've also met a lot of friends through the Zoom. So I thank you. Keep the music playing. 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

Just after 7 a.m. on the west coast of the United States, what's her name? 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Jamie Cullum, Nat King Cole, Tony Desair, Frank Sinatra, Lady Gaga, Johnny Hartman, all ahead on Martini in the Morning. With Miriam off today, I'm sure she's taking the entire day to plan a royal arrival for yours truly when I arrive at Bob Hope Burbank Airport late this afternoon. I'm sure that's what she's doing. And if you believe that, so Mother Miriam is off today. Our martini glasses are not up on the website yet. Lauren from our Fun and Games department does all the work on her website. By her insistence, by the way, we've offered her help various times along the way, and she is very protective of this website she's worked on for probably a decade. Anyway, Lauren is also her day job. She's a school teacher and serious school teacher. She teaches at a private school in South Pasadena, and she teaches like physics and astronomy and some intense stuff. This is like, you know, higher academic stuff. And anyway, yesterday a lot of the kids are boarding students. They come from other countries and go to school in the U.S. And yesterday the kids arrived back at school, and so it was a busy day for her. Hopefully we'll get the 20th anniversary commemorative martini glasses up on the website here in the next 24-48 hours or so, and you can pre-order them, and they're in production right now, so they'll be ready very soon. And those of you who can pick them up at Catalina Jazz Club at the at our 20th anniversary party, Monday, September 28th, we'll have them there, and you will not have to pay any postage. And to be honest, for those of you who do need them shipped to you, we haven't quite figured out the postage at the postal rates since the last glasses we did, which is, I guess, about 5 years ago. The postal rates for that kind of stuff have gone up a lot. Well, everything's gone up a lot, but especially, it seems, postal rates and gas prices. So anyway, we'll keep you posted. Hopefully they'll be up on the website today or tomorrow, and we will let you know as soon as they are. Good morning, Chuck Girton in Linwood, Washington, near Seattle. Partly cloudy, 57 degrees right now. Some clouds this morning making way for generally sunny skies this afternoon. Nice day in Linwood, Washington. 77 for a high today. Clear to partly cloudy tonight. Low down to 56. Morning clouds making way for sunshine tomorrow afternoon. High around 75 degrees. Chuck, thank you so much for checking in. Margie McNeil McIntosh checks in from Wolfville, Nova Scotia. I saw a couple of twin spin requests in her check-in this morning. Cloudy, 71 degrees in Wolfville, Nova Scotia. Cloudy with a possibility of a shower or thunderstorm. 72 the high today. 71 now, 72 the high. Cloudy this evening. Showers after midnight. Areas of patchy fog developing. Low down to 65 tonight. Tomorrow, areas of patchy fog. Early showers in the morning. Then cloudy in the afternoon. And high of 78 in beautiful Wolfville, Nova Scotia. I'm assuming it's beautiful. What I've seen in Nova Scotia from that Canadian TV show that has become popular in the U.S., Sullivan's Crossing. But from what I've seen on that, Nova Scotia is indeed a pretty place. Sunny, 65 degrees in Boise, Idaho, not to be outdone. Lots of sunshine today with a high of 96. Clear tonight down to 63. Tomorrow, mostly sunny and a high of 98 degrees. Setting a new standard for your radio. It's Martini in the Morning, 7:08 in the West. Jamie Cullum and Nat King Cole in a twin spin next.

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Frank Sinatra and Tony Desir and the Twin Spin on MartiniInTheMorning.com. Good morning, Twin Spin Tuesday. Lady Gaga on Martini in the Morning.

I used to visit all the very gay places, those come what may places, where one relaxes on the axis of the wheel of life to get the feel of life from jazz and cocktails. The girls I knew had sad and sullen gray faces.

Life is lonely again, and only last year everything seemed so sure. Now life is awful again, a trough full of hearts could only be a bore. A week in Paris.

Johnny Hartman, and that twin spin with Lady Gaga on Martini in the Morning. Love that line, jazz and cocktails. It's Martini in the Morning, Twin Spin Tuesday. Mother Miriam is off today. I'll be off to Los Angeles here a little later this morning, flying down to L.A., broadcasting from Al the Engineer's living room and broadcast facility in Studio City, California, tomorrow. Actually, Tuesday evening Sinatra at 6 will come from Al the Engineer's living room and broadcast facility in Studio City, California. We'll broadcast live from Al's tomorrow morning, and then tomorrow noon to 2 Pacific time. It's our August 2 Martini lunch at Vitello's. Please join us for lunch. We always have lots of fun, lots of great, good food, lots of friends, and lots of fun at Vitello's on Tahunga in Studio City, California. Checking in this morning, Heather Bailey Buonaconte gives us a very detailed picture of her surroundings and work and all that. And today is no exception. She says, good morning, friends. Weathersfield, Connecticut office checking in. Work from home one day. I've been here already 12 minutes and need a martini, a priest, and an adult. Somebody who's more of an adult than hers, apparently, than she is. Unfortunately, I'm apparently the adultier adult. Vacation countdown has officially become a survival countdown. Heather Bailey Buonaconte in, well, today, Weathersfield, Connecticut. They got lots of offices. Her main office is in Ludlow, Massachusetts. She has an office in, I can't remember the other place. It was also in Connecticut, I think. Heather, wherever you are, let's see, right now, cloudy, 80 degrees in Weathersfield, Connecticut. Cloudy skies early, partly cloudy this afternoon, high around 85. Few clouds tonight, areas of patchy fog developing, low down to 65. Tomorrow, areas of patchy fog early, mostly sunny otherwise, and a high of 87 degrees. That's in Weathersfield, Connecticut. Let's see. Lou Mantell, good morning, Lou, and Betty, I assume, nearby. Let's see, mostly sunny skies, a few clouds, 79 degrees in Wheaton, Illinois, Chicagoland. 79 the current temperature. That's a high for the day. Partly cloudy this morning, becoming cloudy this afternoon with the possibility of some showers or thunderstorms. High 79. Scattered thunderstorms tomorrow, or tonight rather. Cloudy skies after midnight. Storms may contain strong gusty winds. Batting down the hatches, Lou. Low down to 65. Tomorrow, partly cloudy and a high of 81 degrees in Wheaton, Illinois. We should check Studio City. Mother Mary is off today, by the way. Studio City, California. There we go. At Al the Engineer's living room and broadcast facility in Studio City. Oh, it's going to be warm today. Sunny, 77 right now. Partly cloudy and a high of 92 today. A few clouds tonight, down to 68. Partly cloudy tomorrow and a high of 94 in Studio City, California. 7:40 in the west, 20 before 8 a.m. Pacific time. 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

Carol Welsman, Beyond the Sea, and that Twin Spin with Bobby Darin on martiniinthemorning.com, 7:52 in the West, 8 before 8 a.m. Pacific time. Headed back to L.A. this afternoon. Mother Miriam is off today. We have more Twin Spins, Diana Washington, and a Michael Bublé double play coming up on the official station of the Bublé Nation, martiniinthemorning.com.

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1: Heather Bonaconti from Ludlow, Massachusetts. 18 years ago, I went looking for a station that would play Frank, Dino, and Sammy all day long, which seemed like a perfectly reasonable request and was weirdly impossible. And then I found Martini in the Morning. Brad's devotion to this music introduced me to some amazing artists who are still keeping the Great American Songbook alive. Somewhere along the way, I became a lounge lizard and made some great friends and realized this was a lot more than a radio station. I'll always remember celebrating my 30th birthday with the Lounge Lizards at Cuba's in New York City, a freshly rolled cigar after dinner, and then a sexy little walk to the Blue Note to see Steve Tyrell perform my Burt Bacharach favorites. And thanks to Brad, we even got to meet Steve after the show and take some photos. 20 years later, Brad is still keeping this incredible music playing, and now we're making the trip to celebrate with him, Miriam, and the whole gang. 20 years of Martini in the Morning. That deserves a martini, or several.
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And we'd love to see you there. It's going to be a great night of entertainment. But most of all, we're coming together to celebrate 20 years of martiniinthemorning.com on the internet. Let's see. Oh, couple check-ins. Trying to get out of the engineer's studio in Studio City, California, connected to the servers here in Boise. And if it can be trouble, it will be trouble. We're working on it with a little help from our IT guru, Jeff Morrison. And he's trying to retire. And we keep saying, Jeff, don't retire. Don't be tired. A couple check-ins here this morning. I'm having to read them all off my phone because I ran out of paper. Can I do that? Hang on one second. Can I do that without... Sorry about that. Without taking the station... Sorry about that. I have to off the air. Question mark. Okay. Okay, back to the business at hand. Let's see. Check-ins this morning. I was saying I have to read the check-ins off my phone because I ran out of paper. Mark Musselwhite is checking in. He has a day off. He's walking his big golden dogs, he said. Playing team trivia tonight. Life is sweet. Keep up the great music. Mark, thank you for checking in. Mark Mark is a nurse in Florida, and Mark, we appreciate what you do. I'm sure the people of St. Augustine are very grateful for it. A little warm, a little really humid. Sunny, 92 degrees. That's the real temperature that feels like 115. Yikes. Sunny, early, increasing clouds, some scattered thunderstorms this afternoon, and a high near 95. Scattered thunderstorms early tonight, then partly cloudy after midnight, and low 77 tomorrow. Mostly sunny, despite a few afternoon clouds. Possibility of a shower or thunderstorm. High tomorrow, 93 degrees. Mark, how do you do that? This is a guy that I hear from about like every 5 years or so, and I'm very happy to hear from him. That's not it. Where is it? There it is. He said, does someone, just to see, oh, okay. I just got a text back from our IT guru. He's telling me I can do this while I'm taking the station off the air. Thank goodness. Good timing, Father Tom Miller says, does someone need a priest? Maybe we do right now. Some prayer or something to get make sure that we can do the broadcast from Al's. Father Tom Miller says, good morning, Brad. I've been with MITM on and off for the 20 years since you launched back in the days. I was in St. Louis then Neumel, Missouri, and now High Ridge and House Springs. The ladies in the office love your voice. How about that? Thank you for the most enjoyable music on the internet, Father Tom, Father Tom Miller, a.k.a. Padre. All right, Padre, thanks for checking in here. And as we celebrate our 20th anniversary online at Martini in the Morning, High Ridge, Missouri, sunny, 76 degrees right now, mostly sunny, high 86 today. Partly cloudy this evening, thunderstorms likely very late tonight, low down to 69, thunderstorms tomorrow morning, cloudy skies late in the day, and a high of 80 degrees. That's in High Ridge, Missouri, here in Boise, Idaho. It is sunny, 69 degrees right now. Sunny with a high of 96 today, clear tonight down to 63. Mostly sunny tomorrow and a high of 98. 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

Isn't it romantic? Music in the night, a dream that can't be heard. Isn't it romantic? Moving shadows right.

Twin Spin Tuesday, Keeley Smith, and that Twin Spin with Michael Feinstein and Roseanne Cash, the country singer. It's daughter of Johnny Cash, by the way. It's martiniinthemorning.com, Twin Spin Tuesday. Mother Mary, I'm off today. I'm off to Los Angeles this afternoon, broadcasting from Al the Engineer's living room and broadcast facility in Studio City, California. Tonight, tomorrow, Thursday, and Friday, we have our two martini lunch for August scheduled tomorrow at Vitello's in Studio City, California on Tahunga. We'd love to have you come join us for lunch. It's lots of fun. Just friends, fun, and great food, by the way. Look forward to that Wednesday lunch all the time. By the way, we'll be at Vitello's again on September 27th, Sunday afternoon, actually. September 27th, we're having a kind of a pre-party. Mother Miriam and I don't get much time during the shows at Catalina Jazz Club. We don't get much time to talk, to visit, and see who's there, and say howdy and all that. And so we put these little pre-parties together. Cocktail party 4 to 6 p.m. at Vitello's, and then from at about 6:15 we'll have a dinner reservation, and you're welcome to join us for dinner. You don't have to, and those of you coming in from out of town, L.A. has lots of great restaurants, so don't feel obligated to have. Now, if you come in, you know, Saturday or Friday, whatever, and you got time to go, you know, check out. Like Musso and Frank in Hollywood, been around over 100 years, or one of hundreds of great restaurants. If you have time to check those out and you want to have dinner with us on Sunday, that would be a lot of fun. So we'll be at Vitello's for dinner on Sunday, the 4 to 6 p.m. That afternoon on the 27th, we'll have the cocktail party. And then about 6:15, we'll have dinner. Let us know if you're going to have dinner with us. We just added Heather Bailey Buonaconte from Ludlow, Massachusetts. She and her significant, no, her husband. He's insignificant. He's a husband now. He's insignificant. They're going to join us for the dinner, and we'd love to have you join us as well. Let us know. Email listen@martiniinthemorning.com. Let us know if you're going to join us for dinner. Frank Sinatra coming up in a Twin Spin with Linda Ronstadt next on Martini in the Morning. It's Twin Spin Tuesday.

0: And now, back to the music that defines cool. 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
1: I took each word she said.

Billie Holiday and that twin spin with Van Morrison. That's right. I lose track. 8:51. Trying to get everything set up between L.A. And Boise before the plane takes off this afternoon. Wish us luck. It's 8:52 in the West. Nat King Cole, James Torme. James Torme, by the way, will be on stage with us Monday, September 28th at Catalina Jazz Club in Hollywood. James become sort of been part of the Martini in the Morning family. We've known James for a long time. James and I met at one of the shows that the old radio station in L.A. We used to do three shows a year in Vegas. And one of them was at the Vegas Hilton, and Daisy, James's sister, and I were the hosts of the show, and James and his girlfriend at the time came to the show, and James and Daisy got up and sang Dad's probably most famous song, the Christmas chestnuts roasting. I don't know. He did a lot better than I do. But anyway, that's when we met James, and then he's been doing shows off and on for us a few years. He's terrific singer, and he will be on stage along with Elsie Powell and her big band, and Donnie Most, and who else? Bill Cantos is not a household name, but he's been on the road with Herb Alpert and the Tijuana Brass of late. Before that, Herb Alpert and Lonnie Hall were on tour, and Bill is there, a touring keyboard player. He's also a terrific singer, and in fact, we have him coming up in a twin spin here in a little bit. But Bill will be there. Debbie Boone and more. I'm forgetting somebody. More to be announced. This could be a great night of entertainment. But most of all, we're gathering to celebrate 20 years of playing the greatest songs ever written on the internet. 20 years playing them just for you. Mark Johnson, good morning in Lake Elmo, Minnesota, where it's partly cloudy, 74 degrees, mostly cloudy with showers and thunderstorms possible. High temperature near 80, mostly clear tonight down to 51. Mostly sunny tomorrow and a high near 80 degrees in Lake Elmo, Minnesota. Joe Bonavola, he heard me talking about the how warm it's going to be in Southern California while I'm there. And he said, make sure you pack shorts this weekend. I told him I've got a pair of shorts on, and I got a pair of shorts in my suitcase, and Mother Mary's going to be pissed. She doesn't think it's appropriate for a 70-year-old man to wear shorts for, you know, work stuff. Sunny, Mother Mary's off today, by the way, so I can pack whatever I want. Sunny and 83 already in Beaumont, California. Sunshine, few afternoon clouds, hot to 98 degrees. Partly cloudy tonight, down to 66. Mostly sunny tomorrow. Joe, 102 tomorrow. 102 tomorrow in Beaumont, California. Here, we'll check Studio City again. Studio, there it is. Studio City, California. We'll be broadcasting live starting actually this evening with the Evening Sinatra at 6 will be at Al the Engineer's Living Room and Broadcast Facility, and then Wednesday, Thursday, and Friday, including our Wednesday 2 Martini Lunch for August, and that'll be at Vitello's tomorrow. Tomorrow will be it's hard to believe sometimes, and I've traveled most of my adult life, traveled a lot, and it's just hard to believe that you can start out the day in Boise, Idaho, and finish the day, you know, at a restaurant, nice restaurant in L.A. It's just kind of crazy. Sunny, 84 degrees right now in Studio City, California. Partly cloudy, 94 the high today. Some clouds tonight, down to 69 tomorrow. A few clouds early, otherwise mostly sunny. 96 degrees tomorrow's high in Studio City, California. More Twin Spins coming up. Nat King Cole and James Tyrell next.

martiniinthemorning.com, James Torme from his album Love for Sale. Interestingly, that album was co-produced by David Page of Toto. David's dad, Marty Page, did tons of stuff with Mel Torme. It's like getting the families back together again. James Torme will be on stage, one of the many artists that'll be entertaining at our 20th anniversary party, Monday, September 28th, Catalina Jazz Club in Hollywood. Brian Duff was going to fill in for Mother Miriam on celebrity birthday research. Let's see if he's done it. Yeah, he was working on it moments ago. Brian Duff, I don't see nothing from Brian yet. All right, hopefully we'll have our celebrity birthdays momentarily. Hopefully before I have to head for the airport and get ready to broadcast live from Alvig Engineers Living Room and Broadcast Facility in Studio City, California, starting this evening with Sinatra at 6, then tomorrow. Tomorrow is Wednesday, Thursday and Friday, and tomorrow we will also do our, tomorrow we'll also do our August 2 martini lunch from Vitello's. We'll be at Vitello's tomorrow, noon to 2 Pacific. We'd love to have you stop by and have lunch with us and hang out for a little while. Good food, lots of friends, and lots of fun at Vitello's on Tahunga in Studio City, California. Still no, so let me try one, I'll try to refresh. No celebrity birthdays yet. Mother Miriam off today. She will hopefully join us at Aldi Engineers Living Room and Broadcast Facility tomorrow in Studio City tomorrow morning. And we'll come back to the, that's not that. It's the Ring camera on the front door at Karen's store making that noise. All right, we'll come back to celebrity birthdays. MartiniInTheMorning.com. 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
1: This is Brett Bailey. I started to listen to Martini in the Morning on 570 and 690 AM. After the station was sold, there was a serious drought of great music on the radio. Brad Chambers persevered, and within 6 months, he was back on the airwaves via the internet for the world to listen. That was 20 years ago, and the music is still going strong and better than ever. I get to hear Frank Sinatra, Dean Martin, Sammy Davis Jr., Tony Bennett, Jimmy Darin, and Bing Crosby, as well as contemporary artists like Steve Tyrell, Michael Bublé, Diana Krall, Dave Damiani, and more. 20 years of fabulous music that is timeless. 20 years of friendships with like-minded listeners that started out as lounge lizards in exile, now no longer in exile, but enjoying each other's company when celebrating any anniversary with Brad at Catalina Jazz Club. Thank you, Brad and Miriam. Cheers for another 20 more years.
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Martini in the Morning. Jeff Goldblum, the Mildred Schnitzer Orchestra with guest vocalist Gregory Porter. Make Someone Happy. That twin spin with Bobby Darin, I think it was. Trying to get everything set up for L.A. It's a little crazy around here. Good morning. It's 9:22 in the West. Of course, it's crazier when Mother Mary was here, but that's another story. We have more twin spins on the way. Harry Connick Jr., Barbara Streisand, and a Michael Bublé double play coming up. Some celebrity birthdays. Thank you, Brian Duff, the official number two Dean Martin fan of the world in Thousand Oaks, California. This is important for those of us who live in this part of the world. Meriwether Clark was born on this date in 1774. Meriwether Clark, as in Lewis and Clark. And the Lewis and Clark trail or whatever, path or hot freeway, whatever it is, goes right through Boise. Meriwether Clark, born on this date in 1774. Max Factor was born on this date in 1904. Casper Weinberg, I still have his phone number, his home phone number. He's not around anymore.

answering that phone, but I still have his phone number in my right here on my phone. Casper Weinberger, don't ask me why. He was born on this date in 1917. Let's see. Shelley Winters, born on this date in 1920. Rosalind Carter, First Lady, of course, when Jimmy Carter was president. She was born on this date in 1927. Roman Polanski, the notorious director, 93 years old today. Roberto Clemente, great baseball player, born on this date in 1934. Vincent Bugliosi, who wrote Helter Skelter, born on this date in 1934. Robert Redford, born and just passed away last year, born on this date in 1936. Maxine Brown, singer Maxine Brown, is 87 today. Let's see. Martin Mull, American comic singer, songwriter, and character actor, was born on this date in 1943. Patrick Swayze died way too young. Born on this date in 1952. Madeline Stowe, what a terrific actress she is. 68 today. Bob Woodruff, the television journalist, is 65 today. Actor Christian Slater, 57. Actor Edward Norton, also 57. Malcolm Jamal Warner, who died tragically last year, was born on this date in 1970. And that's about it. Thanks, Brian. Brian Duff filling in for Mother Miriam on Celebrity Birthday Research. Harry Connick Jr., Barbara Streisand, and a Michael Bublé double play coming up. It's Twin Spin Tuesday. Headed back to L.A. this afternoon, this evening, if we get everything working.

Michael Bublé and Elvis Time Lee. I think yesterday was the anniversary of Elvis's passing. 941 in the West, 19 before 10 a.m. Pacific Time. Twins Band Tuesday, Sarah Vaughn.

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1: Hello, Brad. This is Scott Kilgore in St. Joseph, Missouri. 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It's just awesome the way you are keeping the Great American Songbook available to so many of us. And what incredible music. And I especially thank you for introducing us to new artists who are recording these greatest songs ever written. It's great work. You're deeply appreciated. Thank you so much. Happy anniversary, MartiniInTheMorning.com.
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Where else will we celebrate the 20th anniversary of Martini in the Morning but at Catalina Jazz Club in Hollywood? 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

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Where else will we celebrate the 20th anniversary of Martini in the Morning but at Catalina Jazz Club in Hollywood? 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
1: 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I found Martini in the Morning through a Michael Bublé chat probably about 15 years ago. I love this music. I also love that you introduced me to so many new, wonderful artists who sing the Great American Songbook. I've also met a lot of friends through the Zoom. So I thank you. 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

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Sweet dream that leave all worries behind you. But in your dreams, whatever they be,

Twin Spin Tuesday on Martini in the Morning, Chicago, with the group Jade. Dream a little dream with me on Martini in the Morning. Coming up, the two martini lunch on Twin Spin Tuesday. Your favorite artist times two, and Twin Spin's to boot. Sammy Davis Jr. kicks it off next.

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0: Dead on the Two Martini Lunch, Twins Man Tuesday, Bing Crosby, George's Aunt Rosemary on Martini in the Morning.
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0: Bing Crosby, Rosemary Clooney did a great album called Fancy Meeting You Here. That's from that album. It's Martini in the Morning, Twin Spin Tuesday, Jamie Cullum.
1: I'm a glum one. It's explainable. I'm

Jamie Cullum on martiniinthemorning.com. It's a Twin Spin Tuesday. It's a Twin Spin Tuesday. Two martini lunch. Coming up, Patty Austin, Ray Charles. Who else had? Barbara Streisand, Mel Torme, The Temptations. Got lots of music on the way as we celebrate our 20th anniversary, playing the greatest songs ever written online around the clock and around the world just for you.

Ray Charles, a martini in the morning. The Twin Spin Tuesday, two martini lunch. How deep is the ocean? Second half of that Twin Spin, Barbara Streisand next.

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2: 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On Martini in the Morning, that wraps up the two martini lunch part of this, but the twin spins continue. 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

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The big party is coming up Monday, September 28th at Catalina's Jazz Club in Hollywood, the site of so many events. Nights filled with music, food, and fun. And we'll do it again as we celebrate 20 years on the internet, playing these great songs performed by some of the greatest singers of all time. Celebrate with us. Tickets are on sale now. There's a link at MartiniInTheMorning.com. There are links in our social media, and you can buy your tickets at CatalinaJazzClub.com. Where else would we celebrate the 20th anniversary of Martini in the Morning but at Catalina Jazz Club in Hollywood? Nothing but the best in jazz.

Sublime classic ballads, jazzy melodic gifts to humankind. Martini in the Morning is still going strong, and if you listen, you will surely find all the peace, calmness, and zen your heart and soul have desperately yearned for. Not blasting, illegible earworms that knock your sensibilities to the cold, hard floor. So thank you, Brad, and Mother Miriam, our queen, for all the years of therapy, no Medicare required. May your legacy forever continue and never, ever be retired.

MartiniInTheMorning.com, celebrating 20 years on the internet, playing the greatest songs ever written for you. The big party is coming up Monday, September 28th at Catalina's Jazz Club in Hollywood, the site of so many events. Nights filled with music, food, and fun. And we'll do it again as we celebrate 20 years on the internet, playing these great songs performed by some of the greatest singers of all time. Celebrate with us. Tickets are on sale now. There's a link at MartiniInTheMorning.com. There are links in our social media, and you can buy your tickets at CatalinaJazzClub.com. Where else will we celebrate the 20th anniversary of Martini in the Morning but at Catalina Jazz Club in Hollywood? Nothing but the best in jazz.

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1: 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I started to listen to Martini in the Morning on 570 and 690 AM. After the station was sold, there was a serious drought of great music on the radio. Brad Chambers persevered, and within 6 months, he was back on the airwaves via the internet for the world to listen. That was 20 years ago, and the music is still going strong and better than ever. I get to hear Frank Sinatra, Dean Martin, Sammy Davis Jr., Tony Bennett, Jimmy Darin, and Bing Crosby, as well as contemporary artists like Steve Tyrell, Michael Bublé, Diana Krall, Dave Damiani, and more. 20 years of fabulous music that is timeless. 20 years of friendships with like-minded listeners that started out as lounge lizards in exile, now no longer in exile, but enjoying each other's company when celebrating any anniversary with Brad at Catalina Jazz Club. Thank you, Brad and Miriam. Cheers for another 20 more years.
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1: 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I'm gonna live, live, live until

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But when I pulled down the shade, well, then I really felt blue.

MartiniInTheMorning.com, your home for the greatest songs ever written. They're online around the clock and around the world. It's Twin Spin Tuesday, showing you how these songs set a higher standard when it comes to music. Songs meant to be recorded and re-recorded, each artist using their own style and personality to make the song their own. Got an idea for Twin Spin? Two very different versions of the same great song we can play back-to-back? Click on the Twin Spin link under the Connect tab on the front page of our website, Martini in the Morning. Today is Twin Spin Tuesday on MartiniInTheMorning.com.